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West Texas. Recognize the pump jacks and the prints. I'm dropping noises and

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Something about blind tigers in the house. The seven sisters do not want you around here.

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0: si faka ko atamu kua fa kake ahana ulu he fia kisia ia koe e no no no no savi no laiki ue ni moa humerie haku oru talingi ko kita nei kua sake nei gitua tu must do all for the show no no no no savi no laiki ue ni moa humerie haku oru talingi ko kita nei kua sake nei gitua tu must do all for the show.
1: Hello there, Papa!